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You did your hair up like you were famous.

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When life gets rough, how can I complain? I got bros in jail, so it could be worse. I put up the bread for my broski's funeral, that was my first time booking a hearse. I sold coke to the white people in the ends, I'm glad that my hood's diverse. I'm writing a verse and my sis told me that my niece is listening, please don't.

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My name is Aden Barak and this is Blender. That was Hanan Ben-Ari's latest single, Halavai. And up next, we have Amy McDonald with This Is Life.

That was the title track off Odea's most recent album, Hashem Yazor. Let's take it back to the 60s with Fortunate Son by Creedence Clearwater Revival.

was Mika Carney with Magdalor. And up next, we have one of my most favorite bands, Mumford & Sons. This is I Will Wait.

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2: 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This has been so much fun. 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My name is Eidan Barak, and let's close it out with Rain Me In by Sam Fender and Olivia Dean. See you next time.
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Y'all haters corny with that Illuminati mess. 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

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Is it coming down with the loud pipes in the rain? 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Tell me who you're loyal to. Is it love for the sh-